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Yeah. Too dirty to clean my act up. If you ain't dirty, you ain't here.

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0: 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Because I can put my feet on. Then my feet go over.
1: I already
0: have my
1: brother. Would you shut up and think more rage now? Forget it. 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Ah, just that's pencil.

0: Viatge Ongobongo.
1: 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We've got to have enough self-respect.